0: Captain Blake, do you know how to use this weapon?
1: No. Not really.
0: That weapon will replace your tongue. You will learn to speak through it. And your poetry will now be written with blood.

0: name is Nobody.
1: Excuse me?
0: My name is Xabache. He who talks loud, say nothing.
1: He who talks... I thought you said your name was Nobody.

The ancient tradition that the world will be consumed in fire at the end of 6,000 years is true, as I've heard from hell. The whole creation will be consumed and appear infinite and holy, whereas it now appears finite and corrupt. This will come to pass by an improvement of sensual enjoyment. But the first notion that man has a body distinct from his soul is to be expunged. This I shall do by printing in the infernal method, by corrosives, which in hell are salutary and medicinal, melting apparent surfaces away and displaying the infinite which is hid. If the doors of perception were cleansed, everything would appear to man as it is, infinite, for man has closed himself up, till he sees all things through narrow chinks of his cavern.

about 19 years, I think it's one of the most important jobs that we could be doing, because I know what the effect of marijuana is on our young people and our society.

0: waters. And we'll find some people either preparing their grows, suspicious areas that look like somebody's cut an area out of the field. And once we find the plant from the air, we'll direct my ground guys there, and they'll go back in and either cut it or pull the plants out.
1: Started this one indoors someplace,
0: and brought them and transplanted them back out here. That's kind of the thing that we run into when

0: have one plan.
1: Unfortunately, every day that we fly, I'm cultivating marijuana.
2: The marijuana basket of America would probably be a good description of the central part of the U.S. Marijuana is grown in every state of the U.S., so it is a national phenomenon, but it seems to be particularly prevalent in the Midwest.

little Jack Horner sat in a corner, eating his Christmas pie. He put in his thumb, but instead of a plum, he squirted the juice in his eye.

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When there come ships into the land, they'll be waiting reverence. They'll be awaiting reverence at their child's hands. Are you not loyal to your pride? Are you not on the secret side? Is not the crime a gain to you?

0: Thank you.
1: Hello and good evening to you all. We normally start recent concerts with a piece of music that was composed by the blind harpist Thurla O'Carolan, and that piece you've just heard was one of his untitled tunes. We're going to continue with two songs in Gaelic. The first one is entitled An Cruiscín Lán. It means the full jug, and it's a song about a man who wants all his friends to take him to the pub after he is well dead and gone. He wants them to take them to the pub and fill him up with beer. And the second song is called Cuach Olumdu Bui. It does mean, my love is like the cuckoo bird. And this song is through the eyes of an old man who marries a young girl, giving him so much trouble and heartaches that he says he wouldn't do it again if he had the second chance.

0: Smith in Mexico. 142nd Kings, 43rd Street. Leaker and Thompson. Judy's in the hospital in the sick bed. Lost one lung. Now she doesn't have to worry about losing lung cancer.
1: Do you like drum solos?
0: I promise.
1: One happening in 9 parts.
0: He just shot mother.
1: 315 Bowery Street. East 13th Street. Just above Houston.
0: They are 21st century.
1: We need to be concerned about trees at night in Dubai.
0: With the present
1: creek runs through the desert in Dubai. Free cookies. Can mind dominate West matter, 30, or does matter completely dominate
0: the man who sold the word?
1: Walk like Liverpool
0: said. 61 Fourth Avenue.
1: Now it went wrong. Personal and public funds from the telenovelas. They dropped some
0: danger music. Number 17.
1: Yeah, us on the rise.
0: West 47.
1: Carl,
0: if they are correct, sound well for them during all of that.
1: Brown, 61, we're back.
0: Now the open donuts.
1: B, 1906.
0: What kind of sign of your rush to the age of depression and the point unnecessary?
1: Or has 24 seconds
0: we need to be concerned about?
1: West 4th Street,
0: we're allegedly stating
1: that people should be free to take drugs
0: if they between 3rd and 8th.
1: So, do we survive for a time?
0: Sign is
1: as close to the
0: least contact you could say,
1: but you get nice.
0: Crouching Marks used to ask, who is buried in Lance?
1: Heavy hit.
0: Four decisions were
1: considered.
0: Jerome Avenue between Burnside and Tremont.
1: Okay. 163rd.
0: 148th.
1: Your music always has an element
0: of repetition.
1: Long Island
0: ostinato.
1: What is the function?
0: The enthusiastic.
1: And told them that sets of 5 phonographs
0: in such music mass produced would surely sell like Steinway Grand Piano.
1: But who album?
0: What are the musical origins of Keith Moon's style?
1: The musical decline
0: for Bleak West is off
1: 54th Street,
0: 195
1: Prison,
0: Louis Solomon's
1: Street,
0: 9th Street,
1: 6th and 7th,
0: 14th Street,
1: playing with guns,
0: Chelsea Hotel,
1: number 1017,
0: and it's 40th Street,
1: 2nd Avenue,
0: a powerful
1: automobile horn in the lobby added,
0: 65
1: 647,
0: a creek brought,
1: 61 4th Avenue,
0: now a Dunkin' Donuts.
1: East 3rd Street, just off 2nd
0: Street,
1: 315 Bow,
0: 23 East 20th Street between Broadway and Park Avenue,
1: West 48th Street,
0: Queens Boulevard,
1: the 30 North Campus,
0: East 8th Street between Avenue B and C,
1: Porter's Y and South Street,
0: West Side Elevated Highway,
1: the tape recorder affected
0: 14th Street, 118 West 3rd.
1: The futurists were not the airplanes they wanted to be, but they were at any rate
0: contact of
1: very nice noisy bed of laughs.
0: Any visitor may shout once.
1: Judy's in the hospital, listed in critical but still
0: in 95.
1: Lost
0: 107th Street.
1: Now she doesn't have to worry about losing one lung.
0: West 10th, 2nd Street.
1: 240
0: North Street. 3rd and
1: 2nd Street.
0: 2nd
1: Avenue.
0: 2nd Avenue.

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Didn't you mean that your consciousness, as far as I can see,

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In one of her hands she held a mirror, and in it they could see an image of their faraway home. There was no sign of the stepsisters and stepmother, but the skull was still burning, and where the women usually sat, there were some small piles of ashes. As she looked at them, the Baba Yaga said, "Those who hate will be consumed by fire. To those who

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And I had all of my form grabbers around the edge. Pull away, disposable cameras, cell phone, tape recorder, boombox, a light. I had so many tools around me to try to capture the experience of talking above, of talking above, of taking above, of taking above and helping out. The experience got distorted. Disposable cameras fell in the water. The boombox plugged in but not turned on. Fell in the water. I was splashing, trying to prevent water from getting into the equipment. And I don't know how I did that. I'm unbelievable. It was so dangerous. It was so dangerous. And I was waiting on my parents getting ready to go to the movies. But I didn't want to take all of this wet equipment with me. I almost fried, electrocuted my own gourd. It's a power cord. The old guard with a power cord.

0: old guard took a bath with the new guard. 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Pull away. Disposable cameras. 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A light. I had so many tools around me. To cry. Yeah, I felt like I have to cry. But you know, I tried to capture the experience of taking a bath and helping out. The experience got distorted. Disposable camera fell in the water. The boombox, plugged in but not turned on, fell in the water. I was splashing, trying to prevent water from getting into my equipment. Into my equipment. And I don't know how I did that. I'm unbelievable. It was so dangerous. And I was waiting on my parents getting ready to go to the movies. But I didn't want to take all of this wet equipment with me. I almost fried electrocuted my own gourd. It's a power cord. The old guard. And the new guard. And the old guard. With a power cord. Everything around the edges of the bathroom. Everything prepared for 1 month. But it wasn't enough. I still could not navigate.
1: 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Something all in Brownsville, Texas. We

called Circular. It's about routines, is what I've been saying. It's about routines. It's about those routines that we run every day when we don't even realize it. You get up in the morning, you make your coffee or your tea, you go out, you do your thing, you come home. Get up in the morning, you make your coffee or your tea. And I started to look at that in my own life, and it kind of freaked me out somehow. I wasn't sure what I was doing.

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Go-go noise and chug-style punk. Clapped it on and off, I slunk to the stream at Sonic Subway. First I need my iris scanned as I smell the breeze of electric